0: 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And then 10th. And then 10th. And then Saturday. And then the bright hour. And very serious. Said I want to come. And Christica. And the birthday is a blessing. I'll cost you much more. I'm in Amabaho. Be a one budget. Yeah, I'm a top party. Dear Mano. And it will be a bit of a hobby. Since I made the number to your mom. Hey, happy birthday na me de ema me ame papa Eda Bright. 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Eish, catch a car. Tell the man, papa, the late man, the car, you know. Catch a car. Who's it again? 69 good years. Not bad years. And a bright, and ya. And then see, I need you dark as here. Oh, say yay. Oh, say yay. And it's you, and I almost celebrate it. And a bright, you know. Listen in here. And I don't know you're in your channel, you know, birthday and most celebrity. And a blues, and then you're in your channel, you know, most celebrity at a bright. And that's something, ba, and then you're in your channel, you know, most celebrity at a bright. And a buffer, the Motocromba, Ronnie sister, the ball, I'm in our most celebrity. And just say, quite as so. Papa, Kenya, me. Kenya make motivations. Ada Dixon in a year my roots. Mastella. I feel all the Primo Asia Dunankasa and Suba Tampa. Ma Elizabeth Echan. I feel me and Steven Yaboa. Tony. We know more of my three. Nami Shaman, Minim Samuina, and I must celebrate at a bright 69 years. Wow. Hey. Look at me if you actually ma. And as they say, my boy could create a military air. Let us say the bright in the SL with Mako Bob Lasta. Last 13 years ago, my friend, the bright in 69 years, I know my booby mama now, but my ass was copa. I don't think I'm a boy. My meeting in the car, I'm a friend, Mr. and Mrs. Bossman. I'm so much celebrating. Nana, that's celebrating. All celebrating at the bright, can say, pa. Hey, Nana. I do them fee. Nana, Radon Cosmo Pida, who know you're Mrs. Rebecca Dronko. Nami and Cosmo Pida, Mammy Pa. Nana, Nana, or say no, Edo Dono. I say, Nami, say, Uncle Sona, on son, and I air my own. Maybe be to me, Uncle Sukama, come on. Now, Emum. But they are right, number two. Oh, I'm going to be a support man. I said, no person also. Oh, China, Chadia. What's my child? A bright touch. Hey, Papa, why are you? Why are you? If you're a baby, I told you. I know what's not ready. We're so sad. It's not ready. 69 years. Oh, what's 70? Hey. 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Hey, Dr. Anodo Kwame. Good morning, Doc. I'm in session with Anodo Kesiapa. It's just on the right of the man. 70 minus 69. Teacher, the pastor, Titi Free Mame. 70 minus 69. Hey, and then the right of the man. Akaba Akope. And I'm right to be bang. I say, if you see an idea, do not remember where you are. 70 and 69. Ish, I can't wait. And I'm right to be bang. Yakuba was a sample bed of right. Let me sell papa on an amendment. Plus, oh, and Zano Emily. Is that Zano Emily? And that plus, and Zano Emily. The vision will be a Mopa Kenya, me, if I saw my mintunka. Arab Super Heba, the great Arab Super Heba. Now, good morning. And in the Swat Liquid Fertilizer, Mr. Eric One Edda. Good morning, Radin Shaman. I'm going to say, Akwaba.
1: Yeah, yeah.
0: Moko de.
1: Adumpa.
0: 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Good morning. 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
0: Kotokuro do Bruno?
2: Before be Brumi Papa. Hey,
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0: Hey, Abuzavo, Samatias here. 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
2: you are 6000 from ministry oh
0: yes
2: I can be all
0: in fact Eden Yamon pie. 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
4: Your friend say Elijah ho asema ye kan ye a. 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

0: 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I didn't know. Timno, surface level, and I a debona, Yamoy noa. 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
1: Oh yes.
0: Ha. 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Eh ye beka ho asem. Na me kui. Me sa tiesi krobo.
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1: O ma swimi ntra.
0: 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Na papa wo ni papa wi.
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0: 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Asa ni di era me dabo.
1: Ai.
0: 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He? Ade bia o tiye bibia bi.
1: Ah.
0: Be because
1: it's
0: a good to run. Me by the battery, you know, me, Yana, dear, oh, Nantia Bako, eh, oh, pa, and the American Amubiati. Hey, one knows, one Amaha, one knows, I would do what did no one found someone knows this is you, or be kind of cratchero. I'll be kind of gratitude.
1: May them show two for pie that you want to win.
0: Any a Kenya say,
1: okay, number two.
0: Was a problem, I catch you. I say, my book of visa.
1: Oh,
0: we'll be
1: on my reason.
0: Such as
1: so be our two or two say, Sabbe, young one any.
0: Yeah,
1: that's my book of several times.
0: Such as ye. And you know, yes, sir, Antoine. A mamma near money as a son. No,
1: you have me, Antoine. I don't got my doubt on. Shanima. Krobodi kure begu kromo pa enfide na no se abeko
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1: a man on Jama? I'm down on my cross.
0: Oh, I know, ready. I'll be ready. I'll be ready. I'll be ready. I'll be ready. I'll be ready. I'll be ready. I'll be ready. I'll be ready. I'll be ready. I'll
1: be ready. I'll be ready. I'll be ready. I'll be ready. I'll be ready. I'll be ready. I'll be ready. I'll be ready. I'll be ready. I'll be ready. I'll be ready. I'll be ready. I'll be ready. I'll be ready. I'll be ready. I'll be ready. I'll be ready. I'll the position in like a idea and it's a common problem. I tell you honestly. It's also like
2: now, young United is
1: sound. Oh, fine, yapa. So, I'm going to go.
2: I'm going to go.
1: A face before I
2: will be a hello.
1: Almost
2: the world smiling. No. Of a mimic, I say, ringish and Anna. I don't know. And the show no, ye dedicated.
1: Oh, good.
2: I'm a shook. May this time on Nipa, so what would you not walk as a dear few more bounce about the castle? I'm saying, and yet, dear, a call Nipa does any moon a good who
1: shall be named.
2: No, dear, friendly moon urban. What you say? Natural as I catch it, I will say. So Jimmy from Pocan and Utuma, ye bununyan safo. And to be one no akasa. Nasabi, Enkofa, and Sempa, and Famadia, Kawanotum. Nemo was to me be one or Ekasa, and some of the Bepia through Mu Abano, and now ye Abujo and Sem, and then Yunyam. Tihajia,
1: number one, Guda,
2: Guda, Hajia, Guda, as well as a four, Yanina, ye peer at the mamma. Offer, ye quay. Sadamacatus, a fly honour. Offer, this is the other who say ho.

0: Big D na meme the original the asoso.
1: Yes.
0: Because the speakers no of our bold speakers was a CIA. Obaka say aye the flare bridge na dey aba. And na king. Osebwa king. Chairman Bisbeck.
2: Oh, Big Beg.
0: Chairman Bisbeck.
1: Yeah.
0: And na me yere Ohima Esther, Our Lady of Grace Senior High School. Yeah. One nasi.
1: Okay.
0: Monica Akron. Yeah. DJ. So what you say? Esa me chira me yere.
1: Thank you. Tell my uncle and by Oban, wouldn't pay me about?
3: I'm paying for it. I'm paying for Nina.
1: Okay.
3: Met you one, Cassana, oh, mammy, quaint. Me babbits in a hand make a say, me the wasi pee.
1: Thank you.
3: The news of my name, Papa Nick. Once I saw the dear,
1: sir, I got them bow.
3: Dear, my foot saying, I'm master of moon, my name. Almost is an artist. I was on good. I hear how about me, my okay. Yamifo Mukrantry, Mitchia, me MC,
1: okay,
3: enemy MP, Education Minister, Aaron Edris, maybe your mobia, Yamin Kom, the Papa Nomono, the bra, Muntala, the Omoka, baby, horrible supper, Yamifo Mukrantry, horrible supper, show me Bobby Bray, or not about me, I could draw. 2016 in yana na mi jai mi juma ye ye baba be muna ya min si yana di enti de bia ye bom pa ye ma wo mu
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1: but I'm also about better.
3: Your boss about Corona, and I may hear my Iron Lady, Madame Gloria, Yamin Cano, and in the 2 deputies. Yet here, Omunina, Emma, sir, if you can see where Quina Mudema, me, and ne, me by the Dijumano, me the Moisipi, Minimisa, the Evasashi,
1: Pa, Pa,
3: Isha, Alas, I am sheer cry beer. Maybe I did me a jubilation one.
1: Oh, how much? It will be happening in a
3: hadi. I demi fiend.
1: Papa,
3: damn, be a mere dear Miss Miaba. Yamin, come on.
1: I know you're joining in a AC. Maha, Omudina.
3: May bounces me more than this me, you know.
1: Okay.
3: Ajia, Ajara Mohammed of Omofreno, Baba, and me name. Ajara Motu Ali.
1: Okay.
3: Omunina, I am a branch of Morgan.
1: Okay, you're fine.
3: Munchia or mommy, baby, I'm dimming. I see
1: the old woman. Moment is sure when you do what you
3: call when you are my.
1: Ah, and everybody in a. Oh, it's not.
4: Over where the Messrs. Metia, Honorable Joseph Amankwa,
1: Babia,
4: Obiano, Yamia Nancy, and Oko Commission, school or yas.
1: Where are you?
4: I, Oko Commission, was in Tonso, a hospital now. I, Anna, a friend, say,
1: Yasoli,
4: Yas, school, no, Anna was I, a chief compound duo,
1: by mine, Tuesday, Eco,
4: Yamisha, and near my pa, Ogusoye, Echa Chamakufuru, stay maintain, ye maintain it Chamakufuru. I hear you, ma. Our constituency in Mopa, in terms of unity, in a quiet of us, or on a branch for the Casane coordinators, and why are dear pa? Near Chair, Madame Linda Tay, a woman organizer, say, Omo Momo, there's some maintenance, in the pair of Mutis, say, we have been to my work constituency, near Chair, Baba Mandu, on a servo under Atakwache. Oh, say Atakwa just so on could be one about Atakwa just so
1: never with your baby.
4: But also the Naho Dinina Eta Amanda because was 7 years.
1: Oh, yeah.
4: Because any panel was 7 years, dear. A more yin in our no one could need time until on one a head to turn your men in our friend answer the any dear man into a very no abuana, what me acronym Naya Chahonabo Haruna. Of our Zaba Padem and Baba Haruna.
1: Okay.
4: Oko constituency treasure.
1: Okay.
4: Say we ma Betty a free war. one of the second contributor
1: okay
4: of 2024 campaign pa okay. And nyame adoma e be more than
1: Alhaji Buwa Birim sani mini kusi ai
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By 41 into 11 a.m. Yakopo and Show and Anopa Edi Reemo. Baby, I will be we love you so much, right? Flavor Zone is the show, your number one entertainment show in Ashanti region, the entire country, and beyond. Call me Ashley Franco, so it's you somewhere. I'll be glad to say, my friend, Kwabin Abuju, Yakopo and Show and so what if you did any day at all? You wouldn't say when you have a cancer, maybe be answered to me, we pay. The virtual executive producer to the show, your Kwame. Mario. Said your BBI I see a tier and a lot. Upon our and a share a bar with me so also so room inside right here. So I don't community here. You're faster than I can see my DJ Scorpion. Or the new panny and our way. The poisonous music in here. I hope so what it you know what's up. And the show is live on Facebook, YouTube, TikTok. TikTok.

0: And on Komoni City, life on AM, Sika 89.5. 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Maria say. 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
0: ah se me wo na se me ba be hunu sa me wo na me ba be hunu sa
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0: na me ka se se wo chine bi no se me hunu se or can I say, I'm a mess, then I'm a mess, sir.
1: Yes,
0: a bear comedian.
1: Oh, that is a wow. All right. He's trying to place back there.
2: But maybe he doesn't want to disclose that you have said the fans now find out. And they met me a catch and they said the sky should not be the limit.
1: Okay.
2: Oma sky and the starting point. They say maybe what drew no? Oma hang and yeah they and when you still.
1: Okay.
2: Now I'm let me achieve the obese.
1: Okay.
2: And yes, I know your contents. Oh, kakreya there. Before you realize, maybe because I don't care if you want to make
1: okay.
2: It is very good. Say we explore core music side. No?
1: Okay.
2: Because we have examples of Obiti say Lewen and then others are also some of acting. No, I want say they are exploring. Ura music side in Ebuano. They say very good. Nipo utu na phone. Since we are not and they are wajuni. Why now? I dream back from our say.
1: Yeah.
2: Okay, it's a very good step now we're taking on.
1: Medazi.
2: No move, go on no more. So,
1: Medazi.
2: Now, me more acquire about sorry about flavor zone.
1: Medazi.
2: Oh, yeah, they are. Brother. What do you say?
1: Me mean too, now, me mean too, Dave. Now,
3: Buju. The entire answer me starting come over.
1: Abele better now, I can use
3: Abele and Tenancy.
1: Abele and Tenancy. Now, for your DJ.
3: Buju. As of powers. If you learn a palm, if you videos, pam, giddy giddy.
1: Okay.
3: Pow.
1: It came to a time,
3: boss. The time make us
1: it came to a time, my memo, algorithm. No. And yet, Tomwa, who pump over Shenna to us,
3: yeah, because me, baby, and I wanted him to, I mean, go that side, maybe. That first, me, who is an ass or perspose, pa. My first time, I mean, who now catching my eyeball, mammy, now digesting me full, and no, my. Na as with me fabon as or my commentary as or yeah analysis be that is all on us that
0: is na me your juma o as in four FM
1: as a
0: sports as a four FM na me sports head of sports na me a sports
3: okay yeah, I think it's a can break through on that time na now yes alliance you know
0: because me wakada she say me a presenter
3: yes
1: sports presenter
0: yeah.
1: Oko stadium pe eko fa commentary da.
0: Oh man question on for commentary there but na me ye no me ye no
1: screen.
0: Yeah.
1: Okay. All right.
3: Yes. And you know my mum say there's something big in him that be again e binya so fa so and oko.
1: Okay.
3: We said the offices of a year content or dem I you know. I love that.
1: All right.
3: But Paris meme come on us when na baby am nam na. Na meme ye hu say we are a good person, but people who are different. Some in common with Jabba Jufa.
0: They
3: tell me, Cassa, and say, one day a year, Mr. Ampra.
0: Yeah.
3: More fall out on. A business being Tiasia,
1: but for the equator.
3: No, from the conversation. You know. Oh, I mean, no harm. Okay. The conversation. You know. He loved keeping people around him. So I tell you, because of, oh, you're a good person. One year, Bell and Nanti from day one. Meeting, I said we meeting in there because now him say they want only Mr. Ampra.
0: Yeah.
3: That's what. So then, partner, you being a good person like this, Nani Obia
1: separate with.
3: Hi, it me bye. Okay. Because you are very good from your analysis, the way you keep people.
0: At times they be I'm a kasa, be I'm sinya miya kasa.
3: Okay. Miya kasa in which?
0: Your work.

0: 2 class 4 any dictation.
1: Okay.
0: And I said you all class 2 and then you all class 4
1: upper primary ni lower
0: class
1: primary.
0: 2 ni no intimi ko class 4 ni ni exams no.
2: Okay,
0: but class 4 ni ni betima class 2 ni ni exams.
1: Okay,
0: because we are passing from 2 no and so no we be group 4.
2: Okay,
0: the na dwene mo bi betima the meme kana se the ono no nya nyu so be focus atie no ono no ntime na sem na
1: class 2 ni ehwan
0: make a say example the all class 2
1: class 2 year when we
0: may an example
1: ampra
0: no may an example
1: be say
0: me be say me can.
1: Okay,
0: your class 2 na your class 4 your class 4 na sua class 2 na dwuma na pen that your class 2 ni ntimi sua e meduru class 4 ni ni ho
1: yeah
0: we na wo ba we nya ndu tre na be duru 4 no
2: okay
0: enti say
1: adwene nyape
0: adwene ntimi nyape unless say nyankopon ti mu ene bia be wadwen say bia me kwa na me bom pa say the next year me me pass
1: class 3
0: aba class 3
1: na
0: me go class 4 but the ono no ntiasemase no ebe na adwen say obe dwene afi class 2 ono no
1: aba
0: tena class 4 abla yen pass no
2: mm
0: pa de me kan no
2: me da me twa say
0: bi
2: no conversation
0: obi
2: twa say
0: say say ti de me kan no
2: say
0: nyankopon ne create nyankopon ne ma adwen no enti de obetemase be hu de me pese me kire na se but de wo mi mu no tena bi bi am sura na me kasa nyame akasa me nkasa be bro social media.
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2: na bi ono ba bi dua.
0: Okay ono ba ba bi dua
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2: agina o
0: nti me so me hwe say nti na wo ye adwuma ye ka kire boss say me pese me me and then boss I can send me who say my qualify into on bless me na to me but you make out as here.
2: Okay,
0: and obia ni dey won it dream to show that despite and fradexna despite nyakopon dom no one side and not dom fradex inside but fradex who said despite in the head.
2: Okay,
0: into the one na 93 that age no to the biggest stage no.
2: Okay,
0: and only yahon brass here.
2: Okay,
0: bray
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1: e pe dey on
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0: no any time den ba ano baby and me say one something call time the ban.
2: Okay,
0: because me feel say baby and me abase mbabe interview no.
2: Okay,
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0: because one no and say me tin mo din
2: bodin ni enko
0: o say ewiase ne yewo din anywhere bodin. Anyway, didn't say
2: na the proverb Yesu say na Yesu ye na wancha wa asase so no.
0: Nti
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1: we are na spiritual
0: oh me me ya we na very serious
1: na spiritual
0: no dey normal
1: dey we can say dey we dey me na we
0: are say spiritual
1: na e hunhun ya dey
0: yen fa na say e be bi sir
1: because 1.5 months
0: me are serious me kwai me mama o tete me ya me da kwa me ono bu kwa na man kwa na man me hweme
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1: Wow.
2: Yeah.
1: Ade de na si. Ona na na how many months? How many years?
2: Yeah, 3 years. Dos mi ti mi kan years na.
1: Okay.
2: Di le chiache.
1: Okay. Are you okay with him?
2: Yeah.
1: When na mu you okay?
2: Me no kan ke me say funiji.
1: E dia na ama watimi ane na nante ache.
2: Me nim do pe na me nim do pe.
1: E ti wona wo ye sebi na bodyguard na wona ye na bongo na wona
2: hand man. Me all out.
1: All out. And you are proud so that's on in ye juma.
2: Acha.
1: E dia na man e ma wani che so woni papa we ye juma. Ana branchi.
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2: Acha.
1: You just live.
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2: 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Ba e na bun dia ma sɔre. Clean chat of Paris.
1: What's your name, Uncle?
2: Your
1: lawyer. And I'm not so.
2: Yeah, on the page of Missy Baby. And my baby's family.
1: And now what you miss you, Bosa, we age, Juma. Abosumi and Anna, what you and I do, we knock a cry, dear, why, dear, or got to worry out.
2: Bosumi P and I be virginal, 31 days, and if you beat me, just 2 weeks, isn't ya?
1: Wow.
2: See, dear, Matamako, age, Juma. If you are town, if you jump a thousand, but meet me, just 3 days, isn't ya?
1: Wow. Meaning I, as for powers,
2: but
1: na me pacho wo waware
2: pacho debi
1: wo wa ma
2: pacho debi
1: ana wo boze
2: pacho sula
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2: pacho
1: oni ba
2: pacho
1: okay wa confirm mama
2: is boze mbuza za bela se chese pacho abela ni omni potent e pie for spiritual realm go fana na sadi dinima
1: on na dinima
2: ne e prof no e prophecy
1: no ere
2: no e prophecy
1: ana powers abela ze
2: ahun hum ne bai
1: wow
0: Brokers be breeding me at the
2: How do you see him? We say or cross stage or performing or ye juma. Say na ya na uhuno. Pacho, does he take help? When you talk of help,
4: yeah, we. Madukropa, by 18. You need to always ask time with you.
2: Abele,
4: Ale. Yeah, the Abele is
2: a true born Rasta man. A bit Rastafari. For the past,
4: you know, I'm judging by you.
2: Ah, no, well, dread, not some mean dread, but me a tafara. I'm a major. Pacho team say kumu, all right. Yeah. But when I sit with them like this, they say, we don't. Kwabena wo who say me yebida. I find it difficult to say, ani and I dead. It's wrong. Pacho pi. So what they always share, my mum say abele. Abele?
4: Nah.
2: What's she?
4: Pacho de ebi.
2: O boss is she?
4: Pacho de ebi.
2: O blogger de ono wase no washe.
4: No woman, but we flew. And I'm just say, ye team no ye woman. We go for that nyeme nye. Ti wo be ye kura, ye be do, ya no be si usu. To free up your team, best thing is to be charged.
2: And then I'm the money.
4: Say, you could stay there. You're going to save your friend hand, you see, they're cool. Yeah, that's it.
2: I'm going to say,
4: Hey, boy, you must be a casual smooch. What was them cry?
2: How do you relate or more a subine and who subine to them and after to your boss?
4: I'm a fan of the moon. I probably only be a mefa and a bonny be so I mefa come by bonny do I, papa. Say me man, me share me probably certain words no. Obi room, me minting improve Obi room ano.
2: Okay.
4: So I also Obi minting improve room ano.
2: Okay.
4: Headmaster, you man know yena. Me minting me yada.
2: Okay.
4: And I'm sure basi ye prophecy enje jion prophet Roger.
0: No Ghana.
4: Headmaster, so minting me yada. Minting me yada.
2: Okay.
4: Abluya part, minting me yada. The bounce is minu jumo yo ma igri. Me minting me yada.
2: Okay.
4: Ryan and me minting me. So Obi ano the part to play.
2: Okay.
4: But overall boss, you man minting na ye. Go for that.
2: Okay.
4: When you can see improve and she's why and she.
2: That's right. All right. Madame was a
0: part. Yeah, yeah,
2: yeah.
0: I've done
2: enough time for them.
0: Yeah, I think, sir, as a for me, sure, Abranti or Copio star, my name is Dean there.
2: Abele. Abele.
0: The, as will be Copio star, and be. Your friend is a. The hand was a killing to ya.
4: Oh, Adia, I am fair. Minka so said if you do
0: say how ana say
4: Debbie me chomo ska every me look alike bia me ho me Ghana I think say ekro bia kelentua ho
2: okay
4: I'm more than 30 kula
2: for the first time Minka say in general me nem wo fast ma wo fast for ibi na me mi mum kwa bra me so ba tade ibre me pa che wo de ba tade ibre me na me call na me say mi ska ni mo debbie don't worry o kwa me send the amount wo de to bra me I feel me could do ya. Now me the idea no man. Charlie Basha, I was the next morning. Hey, hold on me Jack one weekend. Was a killing ya. I did remember them last at all.
0: Yeah.
2: What me a bin and rocket him say massa.
4: Killing ya. Because you gave the parliament graduate too. See,
0: oh yeah, killing ya is everywhere.
4: Me look like
2: what registers are you know?
4: Yeah, my register.
2: Nice.
4: Mena me feel se on bia wodi me di twa sekele ntua bia no yeah mama okwan utwa
2: okay
4: ebu won so me ti me fro o na me top me ko top phone so ma ye na ma bebi
2: okay
4: me ti me chechecho mu nyina me fro so o bra djuma na wo ye nja me pe obu won ma obeka che won pesa ba me pesa
2: okay agent na pesa
4: eh gien cha me kasa ne se djuma bu wa wo ntimi nye wada no mu ye djuma na ma
2: okay
4: and not just say you name say one other client trying to buy
2: originator
4: but see in the human sense no e bu kwa
0: any adwuma ya osomo ye
1: okay
0: nti obeti ma ye ka kan afi no de advert no no so di kakra
1: okay
0: but dey me ka cho ne say emfa nko ya de boni say bia me atade we abwa me
1: fugu
0: fugu ye ma promote ena me ya happy e ma de nodness me ni jom ho nti wo be hu say nod na bia bo so wo twam bia hu mia wo twam
1: okay
0: obeba
1: okay
0: ah kela I say, enter a fancy garden, a pemasem.
1: Okay.
0: You own the nodness, no? About pemasem.
1: Okay.
0: On the 26th December, me bushu, oh, Boliga. Last year, me be. Me, you know, Garu.
1: Garu.
0: Yeah, from Tamale to Garu, more than 7 hours.
1: Yeah.
0: The flight, they call Tamale. No, me, they convoy, but for me from
1: Tamale to Garu.
0: Tamale to her, convoy them.
1: And then, Pacha was soon, and my wife, more bassoon into the uncle.
0: I didn't say the nodness, no, me happy, eh, mommy.
1: Okay.
0: I will pay him.
1: Okay.
0: I said, me, no, comedian, me, two bushel, I will know.
1: Okay.
0: Yeah.
1: Tia, now catch you an abro.
0: Oh, sir, me come,
1: and I'll make a
0: sending.
1: Okay, okay.
0: Yeah, me come, because I'm so. Me, no, I'm saying,
1: okay.
0: Me, on your bear for, me, no, nodness, nay, many fancy get them, I am, babunting.
1: Okay.
0: Many wags the bad man, I am, many Timorino, I am, you know. I didn't say my, I am, more than five.
1: Okay.
0: Minimum less than 20 years.
1: All right.
0: Yeah.
1: But I say, me bacho, you jana manako wangu. Iti uwezi ya ube kanana afi yama ye, yini yabe mazobo mnia kwa bacho. Time is due.
2: Dameka chwe ye kele ntia, eni ni team no bibi ya se. Ashi ye de very important.
1: Kasi mo best deep story bi ya se ye yansa.
2: Yeah, yeah, yeah, be. Ashi ye very important. And, se de waka omu abeni honu. The objective may be different from different angle.
1: Okay.
2: But I will not be there.
1: All right.
2: And I own you shame.
1: Me that's it. Me back in the interest, no matter what I say, the collaboration I don't know. See, Ankasan on the screen, we share a Dr. Likey, the Oho, Kojon Kansa Lewen, that's also a Oho, and now I find it say Chichiku a Oho. Yeah, and Grophobia, they are competing on the social media on when they talk of the content creation. Have you thought of say other than mehun say no me na collaboration and abaso na mehun bi kwajun cancer likey and mention few
0: me ne like eye adwuma
1: okay
0: me ne na ya advert ama na school
1: me ka advert me ka eye screenplay
0: me na kabilezer yibi
1: okay
0: jonathan so wa peke ye no me ne koye content okro from
1: okay
0: yeah atu egogo youtube
1: okay
0: and now say obia na the field of play Yeah, buy no. TikTok ni buy me powerful. Oh, TikTok.
1: Okay.
0: Ni YouTube.
1: Okay.
0: But YouTube right now no so. I think say power na me dey round so yeah. Very powerful. Yeah. Nti baby wa ho odin wo no.
1: Na wa gina ho.
0: Baby wa ho odin pa wo no. Me nyin ni say defender wa defender you word best. E ba ko strike so ko word best.
1: Defense and an SO ball.
0: Defender, what we defend it about the whole season, maybe what you ballon done. The next season, you know, she's about to strike a soccer or Koja Ballon done.
1: Yeah.
0: So, Tajin said, TikTok one, me a more strong. Facebook, me a more strong. Instagram, me a more strong than the YouTube.
1: Okay.
0: But YouTube, Tajin said, a name, Panda Roma, me a strong one, but because media, I mean, what they know, every TikTok one, and SFT, and YouTube, because. Me jere video so akasa ashe ni panyina bo se yakopon beye ensenchene no ama YouTube so
1: afa
0: ma beye strong o because me ntimi mfiti pre ko pen ko ye strong enji me hun ni se ma ko ye strong YouTube no ko fo bi na ma ho ade ni ye strong o then ne ho ade wo YouTube no ne ho nya ntimi ni me ye de wo TikTok because we gina one for a year
1: and
0: ho ade ni ye strong ese ne ho ntimi nyin ni se ene ni no Which I'm younger, some of a cabinet, I beg a saying, whether YouTube or TikTok.
1: Yeah,
0: me, yes, you
1: okay.
0: Because now, what day with YouTube? And I mean, so the name of my what day and longer, and away YouTube. Oh, TikTok, no. I can't crown a dimidim movie. I can't person bought a coin,
1: but to go
0: in Sukanko to Abbey.
1: Yeah,
0: not in Munu,
1: a dear
0: good YouTube.
1: Okay,
0: until the wound says, I'm yes, no. A bit may you know about Abbey Emma.
1: Okay,
0: into Hannah Yamano.
1: Na hanso so.
0: Enti eponso so boto kro bi ekoto baye kaso a.
1: Mhm.
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1: okay
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1: Any did not tell
2: me. I was one number chichicha man for.
1: Did not tell me.
2: I said, Lawyer Kunsi. Lawyer.
0: Okay,
2: also. I'm here in Ukraine. Bab and pan, I will to me chicha man. But what is it to which bab?
0: Yeah, I met him. I can say, if you want to obey the rules and regulations, participating under language. Use under language used to mingle the two or more sentences that corporate by the molecule or an article. Not that it involve the rules might be involved. And we're basa na unti me nchame article no. And also na wose me chew.
2: Ah, anti is it say about me?
1: Na molecule na. Do you know molecule?
0: I know the molecule.
1: And what is molecule?
0: Molecule is a word used to annihilate the center or the middle layer that's crossed a molecule or by the main mini frame of the membrane.
2: Buju. And the lawyer bet you ache because you're in tennis. You're in tennis, I'm not saying to bet you ache for
1: Hey, Daddy, I'm confused. But your last word. You need to be coming, your last word.
4: Last word, yeah. Like, if you do BBS near the fans for you, I say, I'm going to support you. So, when you're in
1: your account, you need to social media account.
4: Original belly.
1: Mm-hmm. And I'm also DNA.
4: Asafo 05.
1: Asafo 05. So when the challenges came, yeah, I was a sign for TikTok account, you know. I think say was it the time I who said no, na offensive or aggressive attitude that was in the ma omo.
0: Eje. Oh no, say. Ejuma we na here, you know. Enyo bi an beto. You go on mo show if you do all like it. Me tompe wasem. So o masa de wo tire mu a, de bia be ko wanim. Me mentions some unko me mu. We bet me the tempest ewo social media so. We be my personality. We be who me normal na kasa no. I say ah akwai kwa no. Me come feeling we say me go picture.
1: Okay.
0: Ena omo report to me chee.
1: I have
0: a on the TikTok. You need direct advert.
1: Okay.
0: Unless you the creative funny.
1: Yeah.
0: Not advert na be shame.
1: Yeah.
0: Enti omo report to me say me kind of content na me me ye no. I think say mi di hun hun kra
1: mhm
0: into my report o che but now was like me appeal
1: okay
0: because o my report me say me di nsem hun ye pesi e ti free me ma no say
1: eh
0: no kra na na me ka chom say wo da bi just
1: creation
0: just yeah but o mo ye che more than 120 something
1: yeah wa respond
0: and ti na e was me appeal but na me say me na me ma dwene ni so no because system notification no see your signal wa and a unya message na wa hwa wa dwene nkoso because obi ko be like as any message na be di so na be share see nti me hu ti e chei ti mo nom de account one be ready
1: e
0: be to so
1: straight
0: and am here say me la pili nti ade che me ya life ha na boom e ti ko
1: so there no your time nti there no and then I think I'm waking up with a different account to take
0: it off. So, I did a boy, a man.
1: Because I watch you live and you are saying, no, this has been suspended. It has been cancelled. I'm here.
0: Yeah.
1: I feel you say, I'm going to say, I'm
0: going to say, I'm going to say, I did a boy, I'm going to say, no, I'm going to say,
1: okay.
0: I'm
1: going
0: to say,
1: okay.
0: I said, I'm going to say, oh boy, you are Juma. Ndi se ya mfa me din kura ngwo na se ya di mfo ni kura boda ho a me hu se obi etwa ma obe hu ni pakro ye de
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1: ya mo ano
0: ninya ya din TikTok app nya de nya so followers nya de pa ya TikTok
1: yeah
2: wejo
0: and a viewers ninya ya din
2: Some may send a lot of queens in their suit.
1: Me as a producer, and I want my determining in a
2: man. I made a yes, I meet me on the main Kazai.
1: Okay,
2: a 7% Mr. Busa, a
1: year.
2: Lay a queen, sincere. I didn't oppose full of throne, you shouldn't so uncle.
0: Okay, imagine if you get serious, so I can celebrate. You tell me, Cassandra said, on that day no na ma ho de wo fom
2: na ho mfao
0: na ma ho de fom because that time no na eni man ko yi mame so na e wo say me friend me brother na say oh brother me pa cho ene no minti mi e mba fo ene no because bi dia be bum time call me buy no na aka just 12 minutes
2: coffee when pa cho
0: anya kompo e message e buy no na aka 12 minutes enti I think say me no as a comedian no na enye me intention say me nko satam na me so no social media no enem bia enem bi ankoyie ama obi de asema atome so ma sa on that time no na
1: anya that platform na o ma frɛ wo no
0: yeah ena
1: me so anya that platform na o ma frɛ wo no ena sa ansam na ankoyie amfa ama
2: wo firi wo ho anya different asem
0: yeah na e different asem so me management ema me hunu say that interview no me told me bo
2: me nko that
0: because so wonim na o ma no kopa because me me ne amada ko the platform so ama the same platform no e amada dem ko ja no but the question na e ba me so no me hunu say me kwa the same question e be so ready aba
2: like after interview no be nya problems
0: after interview me nya problems
2: nte ne hunya nkokra
0: so as a brother no ono so hunu say ne ma se ye ko enkoyi so me brother ne mfa ne ne to hunu say BBC cause so o me postpone kwa na me ni problem me yan fan shadow for because as a so as a journalist and as a as a presenter or the radio

0: tida waje contract ablem ya mum ama maji ama ye nyina no abwa yi mi no nyina
1: okay
0: enti mi mu ni say ono no industry ni before me
1: yeah
0: pa to mata atam jose enti so say onni madwuma no esene me e bia mi ni madwuma no say de onni madwuma no enti ma fom a e wo say me ma ono no ma me me hunu me mistakes say de be ya wo kyena bi no enkonko ye say bi
2: enti udi ne ho ya wo
0: enti
2: oh, but I'm saying, baby, I would die.
0: I'm saying, many kind of me age, I could be. I'm saying, ono ono ono mic na the frame on stage so what is there bibi
2: any say money problem
0: na dey say fe ne say me na me say the brand ambassador for Adonkunes level
1: okay
0: I say me say say me na me say brand I say answer no me say say brand for Angel Mineral Water
2: it dey come me many budget plan say for everything you know Charlie you guys should talk
0: oh boni bi any wo
2: that be call him
0: we have for this school papa and I'm starting the quiz before say me we say secondary school no me must stand the quiz da that say me ya matured me you who say yasem no me mfa nasem me dey anya say no mfa nasem
2: ever since we afro bim mama message
0: on to me
2: okay on to me fro person what declare
0: and just want to be from you on say se me ni me nuan e nante na se me hunu ne say ade a me nuan e yi ma bonus ah ade we dem am ade we dem hanya di o
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2: pacho asa
0: watch them
2: yeah fancy life on 89.5 pacho a place smart and I like it it's very good why you mood said ya woke no e jawa mu akọ eni kuma se nya sante man kasa ni pege mu
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1: ni bad side say oyaka action a on fandi agro
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0: So young wine, so young wine. Obetwaso.
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0: 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Manyesi. 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
0: 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So Godfather. But den tran chain.
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0: Ara mandi so.
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0: Nam so mate.
1: All right.
0: Mi bae no. 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Mi ni chain bibri.
1: Mhm.
0: I said, Miss Sako Copana, Charles, oh, fetch him, your boy. Now, Mom Kayon, and now for form of Mamu say, serious, and our dear Nedman. So your pain, so your collar, from the human quantity are on Fancho.
1: Okay.
0: And sooner man never done clean to you.
1: Okay.
0: So could you not do my dear grand, I mean, I shall send come from my friend.
1: Yeah.
0: Yeah, mammy, so many be so I had a come up, me. Futu wa mamisu midi treni mekofu.
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0: Pa.
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0: 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Kana oni ni nti.
1: Why is that going to be all?
0: Because you need an inam no.
2: Maybe
0: a pe. Say over penasum.
1: Okay.
2: No camera.
0: Aha, tea, if I say woe, woe, woe, woe, woe, woe, woe, woe, woe, woe, woe, woe, woe, woe, woe, woe, woe, woe, woe, woe, woe, woe, woe, woe, woe, woe, woe, woe,
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1: 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Could the love I had among Yagopo and Shell.
3: Okay.
1: The wire a swenny, sell also a frail now by. And I hope, sir, the SC, a man in Tremna for young Queen. Indeed, you better was it. As I'm crab a catches a care from catcher any uncle.
2: Miss Amanda Masapan, you miss me, Shramo, for the big platform. I'm some dear my Moshe, I'm not saying me drum level, but more fun chairman so. And say, me delay a crack. Then 15 minutes or 20 minutes here, yeah. Mufan Chem, maybe soon since in CBM.
1: Okay.
2: Now, Madame was see, and say, Mo Boyduma. No, and Miss Winshramo.
1: And
2: you say, watching the business, was at Thomas Afrians were. Send him bedroom 11:30 now. May I be doing 8:40? Yeah,
1: lawyer Mario Macho.
4: Now, you're going to show. I'm going to show you. Yabako, na Kaya Quidian, Fran, Nakay, a Quiacufu, a Quiado, an Equiado.
1: Yes,
4: I think he didn't an Equiado Hong Kong.
1: Yes, so
4: not and send the business to eating
1: my serious.
4: But all the same, Nancasano,
1: Fanche,
4: Omofanche, Dove's womb,
1: and Commoniade,
4: Dove's womb,
1: pa,
4: and a gender ministry's womb,
1: sir, Pepe.
4: and eh celebrities nso aka bebre eh eh but me no said the man for eh eh obese a feminine no me so me ye memene
3: ta o jinama mema
4: me jinama mema
3: okay
4: what you say eh a man is be bi wo ho no mo a
3: yeah
4: ya o mu fa obuo emma mema dobema yesa sa wo ye wo pade e na wa sade abema bedo do ye bia no de bema o
3: asam lo kra no aka no nim se o se emema ye ya di bia ye ne professional ye man ye fe
4: okay
3: so at as but emma ne ntia se se
4: okay
3: bema bia pema aje se de wo problem
4: na ye de
3: anem pema
4: meda se twen
3: ah
4: scorpion mama nyum na me besisi ya.

aside is Osaya Kilenti and Obama and Nitiye. If I show you the way, life you're rated up on fire. Thank you, Yakub and Shram. The first thing I can say, my branch and a show in the man, executive producer, a Kwame Mario, the patcher on a year. I took Kwame Naro, DJ Bullet, and I feel the unique Lion King Super. And I feel any Eddie Juma, maybe be as a team here. Come on, patcher, sorry, DJ Scorpion, and also Nashi Shed, you mean, and I'm my Kwame Nabuju, the show is Flavors Only, the bra air exactly 11 to 1 p.m. One thing can be more, I'll just say it. So I don't know, do me, I'll be saying, enjoy the best radio.

0: Right on 89.5 any mbele mbe sana shisheni sitia yakupo insha Allah so video nda 89.5 sabia me no kasai yada sise wachi eye your number one entertainment show ewo Asante Mantam Metropolis TV as ya 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
1: 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All right, Sabre, Yasabe, Bim, now send your Danny Dane, Anna Moti and Cano. I didn't quite hope back in the canal tea and cano.
2: Oh, dear boy, Ali and so
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2: Madio Professor DSB, it was me whom I did a muni. My who's over Bodger sitting in an a white. A what? They said you was to be see what you did. Me who you
1: do for Nebacasa.
2: Professor Nebacasa.
1: Wow.
2: Oh, so bad. You do for me, you do for. So can I say, man, I'm shitting the manga, sir. Nam children do unquay. Become worse and one become worse and pump, become worse and pa. To Kusa Bayan, Musa. Me who you? Nam Zade. No, say, but who's a penny panity woman? I bought you silk white. But I said the old to win so dear.
1: Me who's a
2: memoir
1: 0244 07 1764 0244 07 1764 and 0244 13 0317 0244 13 0317 0244 13 0317 0313 0317
2: I bet you, Nana. 90 years, 100 years, if you never remember. Papa, that's the old man. Papa, now, when you're 90 years old, how do you move? I was a new bedroom. How do you move?
1: I just can't do hope back.
2: Now, make I say, we'll be adding a member 90 year beer. So that one, I hear 2 hours. And I do 12 o'clock to today. Ooh, I'll be sabas as issue. Jeremy Munina, woman, we are Paul Muninala. That's what he has issued. Or the fool would hear me. Mikanya is much lies us, oh, yen. Tenua proven and Nina, Cayesu Fredon, and Camua Bertano, or so would be a Benjamin. Ung, Uncle Woodshire. Giesudi Ubewunsonatias as issue. Oh, Quaya, which I won, Mabba. John the Baptist, so called by Elisha.
1: Because we have fry a woman, papa, and then Korea crack it 4 years as some of the catcher on. Who drink one won't yas ye? There's a penny for the said Yokan, money who coban, and no crepa. Papa Yanche, Yadie, Ubu on ma was so yari. What in the Yadian China, Yadian Enco, one who knowing Nabi Enco.
2: And ye Yadian and Doctor Nen Yadio, and now Hosotin Nen you,
1: sir.
2: Hosotin ye, Yadian ye. You fear to me, and it didn't cheer away sadden. What dear drone the coin, if you to me after a drone, I just so good.
1: Okay,
2: and Tonomy at Druna. Who knew I do Guanay and Nicos? So what you say?
1: Okay,
2: then Nubana, Bina and one, and be a doctor, said one. Into Yadiani, a drone, ye, cobejo, doctor, ni good cobejo. So what you say? But to me, any dear, the engine, won't you mean trying? Or trying to be cool.
1: Let us meet you some new year, papa. 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
1: eni ma we mi enu
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2: free
1: card
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2: 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Fafra. Si gale ne 7 days. Away.
1: What a wonderful. 0244 07 1764 0244 07 1764 0244 13 03 17 0244
2: 13 13 13 13 13 13 13 13 13 13 13 13 13 13 13 13 13 13 13 13 13 13 13 13 13 13 13 13 13 13 13 13 13 13 13 13 13 13 13 13 13 13 13 13 13 13 13 13 13 13 13 13 13 13 13 13 13 13 13 13 13 13 13 13 13 13 13 13 13 13 13 13 13 13 13 13 13 13 13 13 13 13 13 13 13 13 13 13 13 13 13 13 13 13 13 13 13 13 13 13 13 13 13 13 13 13 13 13 13 13 13 13 13 13 13 13 13 13 13 13 13 13 13 13 13 13 13 13 13 13 13 13 13 13 13 13 13 13 13 13 13 13 13 13 13 13 13 13 13 13 13 13 13 13 13 13 13 13 13 13 13 13 13 13 13 13 13 13 13 13 13 13 13 13 13 13 13 13 13 13 13 13 13 13 13 13 13 13 13 13 nsuo ne mfo wi ni nyina on 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
2: What's your idea? No, the age man,
1: and no crap.
2: Swat, yes, and God, me, but my man is and can you pay who also?
1: Debbie
2: Swat, yes,
1: and no crap.
2: But 2 minutes in the channel, one and on our food, the first car, and two becuno. And you pay one in 2 minutes, DDH.
1: Okay, and the test message in the Babba. Etino yankolano
4: ohema pampacho and yes, and so I'll say, or Cassafia Hema Hokobe, or so or so, Diano. Na ya want a panier.
2: Ya mande chwo di biu.
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1: 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Oh, mi sika pa be che. This is a trouble, Madame Bra. We will pardon me, my wood. Shit,
4: Papa Marco, so say, who ended it, sir?
2: Ah, Nabuana. Omana, I'm one, and I saw on fun, eh? Nkunuma.
4: Okay.
2: Won't you try munch 15 minutes? On fam massage. Uncle to non-sole, training. 1 week to 2 weeks. Be
1: pee. 0244-07-1764.
2: 0244-07-1764. 0244-07-1764. Now, me, Kai was saying, Kunum and Gunton, to trene. Body, yes, you fee, trene. And father, Papa, be a middle. I'm going to cry if you
1: 0244-13-0317. Me say body ne menkani nyina wo ho obi no mo te ho no mo otumi etususu kra nya atenta
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2: By 27 years, you know, because the 40 million and this guy.
1: Aye,
2: but you know, what's what in a fee anymore? Well, that didn't you make a money chain?
1: Hey,
2: the person remember my money be beer and fever. What's that?
1: 0244.
2: Yes, it will be secret.
1: 0244-07-1764. Obi abaso dai na urefi no.
2: Oh, ne urefi o mvaga leke miense ngunu sumiasi.
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2: I'm ready, may you be an.
1: Yeah, kwai.
2: Busami.
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1: 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Was who to me cry?
2: I want a doctor or baby, unconscious one check your osa. A blue on my osa, they see. So what you see?
1: Okay.
2: You do better to do so bad no more with you, Nuna, who bear my bedroom, I bear my bedroom. To all my check your osa, man.
1: Matty, and then Mr. Bumpo, I don't remember, but then it's one among a bra. I can call you who pay back and I can not yam well. Oh, Papa, question you,
4: Mr. John, what's the old kidney problem?
2: Untrena mono from her.
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1: Mr. Frempons will say, and the baba you are, when you're fish, 17 years, a do so. Na papa, was it what I should do so that I catch you? 17 years, yes, when you
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1: and almost I'm a home when I say,
2: home in a DHD.
1: Oh, okay. 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
1: 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Samu.
2: Yeah.
1: Nanu no papa baye dai.
2: O mala me check in chere nanim ya gani no hunu baby free.
1: Wow. 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Sabra me no ka say your telephone number no eh 0244 07 1764
2: Opa humbambo biela o ba ka chere me.
1: Okay.
2: Ani bebo.
1: Eh Bible.
2: Yeah.
1: Na Bible papa. Mammy Musa say, binum po baya. Minim se me call your friend say Borega. 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O 250 million. 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
2: Min you be eska.
1: Oh, yes, that's not okay.
2: A freedom.
1: Bambo protection na we
2: nyin. A freedom. 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
1: Wow.
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1: Sister Tasi, when you say Bia and you say, I say,
2: or none of the Shema, Sunsuman and Sunni Shem counting in his hand, said.
1: Sir,
2: Nikunun the Anisho, and Sunsuman the Anisho, to definitely in his hand, Bessie. 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So I say, do you like to know baby and Sunsuman? 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
1: okay.
2: Near is a busy beam. 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
1: And then this is Rebecca, what I remember, Madame Tuana Monebra. 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
2: what? Yeah, what? Umasia was Antasi. Ask mine. You're in the bohom. I cry, I will wear your title, talented royal school. Swimmer, your rec cinema.
1: Okay.
2: And now, oh, Danichi. Touch my old Bemley Road, many bear hospital in chain. Doma. Your police station, old police station.
1: Okay.
2: You're in a bank, Kesben Bank, no?
1: Okay.
2: You're on a building, I say.
1: 0244-07-1764. And 0244-13-0317. 0244-13-0317. Francis, Mr. Ofori, I say, Papa, what do you mean, how we do you mean, boss, you know, I'm a ferry. Me, Tibo, and Timmy Pigeon Mukra.
2: I'm on a Pigeon, man.
1: and then I'm so full with Adaroma. But my
2: the other brand of 2 minutes, 1 minute. Oh, my man, the open count.
1: Oh, okay.
2: Yeah, truck with your metrium man.
1: Matty.
2: Yeah, I can take a man and a seaman.
1: Papa,
4: Mr. Isa. Was
2: the person
4: be
2: there?
4: Could that hospital
2: me bonus? Soon, soon born in the DHD,
4: yes,
2: sir. Ome, ome.
4: Okay.
2: CBCB, man.
1: 0244 07 1764 0244 07 1764 and 0244 13 0317 0244 13 0317. Dear Chiwabi Biala, yes.
5: Papa, but your brother and dear, but also your funya dear pie. Idiot, Bassa, what's next,
2: Man, when I dear funya dear, soon born and on whom you know, dear goon. You'll be found when you be a no. 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
1: Sister, Frempoma, was say, one in you Kunushiana. 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
2: na wo ma broko na wo die no so what you see
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1: okay
2: so what you see 7 days no o ba me ho anopa na na wa mo na dwam
1: okay
2: 3 times no wa fe se juni me ba na so be dey
1: na so unya yema ni wi a one ne kunu no enhia na now on sorry if you say you be babiem a mabiem
2: 7 days
1: wow
2: e dey so so no we yi wi a no pa na o mu be hia me a o mu hia mu 3 times no we say be balance be pia
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